a place to hide. That's alright. But if you carry on abusing, you'll be robbed from us. I refuse to lose another friend to drugs. Just come home.

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2: 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I don't know what to do.
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2: All right.